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3: Are we next on the list of African songs you should be listening to? This one is from Tenny's, called the Wellness Package EP. Now, Tenny's like a priestess of the light. You know what I mean? She possesses an incredible force, always on point and always giving us a big sound. Now, on her latest EP, the Wellness Package, she cooks and serves us medicine, that's for sure. And inviting Chike to harmonize with her on Wurumania, and also going back to back with Olamide on Zion, which kind of arrived as a single in April, and transcending time and place on Wise with the Eight of the Cavemen, brothers Kingsley and Benjamin James. So go check it out and let me know what your thoughts are. You can also slide into my DMs, 091-60-945. That's 091-60-945. I'm your girl, LaBelle. Stick around. And don't worry, whatever you're going through, we're all going through this thing called life together. So you're not

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you are new here, just pull up your chats and thank me later. And also, if you're the OG, y'all know what to do. Slide into my DMs. I want to know what your favorite Afrobeats French song is so far as you've been listening to this segment. 091-60-945. That's 091-60-945. And also, I just want to say this real quick since we're talking about French. And, no, let me talk about movies. Now, if you're one of those people that go to Netflix to watch movies and say one more episode, don't do it. It's bad. It's a scam. Vous écoutez Afropause avec la version 94.5, The Vibes of Lagos.

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2: Ah oui, Chez Onkuti, SWS Session, recorded at an Italian composer, Piero Umiliani's studio in Rome. Chez Onkuti and the Egypt 80 present a three-set comprising entirely new material. This one is titled Nadem, which was released in June. It's an energetic and funk-driven, and the interplay between the horn section and backing vocals, a match made in Calcutta heaven. Yep, do you see what I did there? Ah, I know you did. Now, it's the 2008 song African Problems. He rounds it off with The Devil's Just Busy, which completes a trio of songs that might or might not end up in his next album. So go to YouTube and check it out, and you can thank me later. I'll be right back after.

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3: 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Coming up next, you have my man DJ Hyrie 7 with Supersonic Praise. Now, in the meantime, I'm your girl about to have a vibes morning, and I will see you same time, same place tomorrow. Be kind to yourself and one another.

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0: just because it seems like God is too late doesn't mean that he's not going to come through. Don't be fooled by the circumstances. You may not see anything. The odds are against you. The experts say it's not going to work out. God controls the universe. Don't be impatient for him to act. Keep believing, keep praying, and every blessing that belongs to you will show up. You won't have to go after it. It's going to come to you. It's going to happen at the time God has planned. In John chapter 11, Mary and Martha sent word to their dear friend Jesus that their brother Lazarus was very sick. Jesus was in another city. They asked if he would come and pray for Lazarus. A day went by and Jesus didn't show up. I can imagine Mary asking her assistant, "Did you tell him it was me?" "Yes, we told him." "Did you let him know it was urgent?" "Yes, we did." Another day passed, he didn't come, and another. Finally, Lazarus died. On the fourth day, Jesus showed up. What do you do when God shows up too late? You prayed, you believed, but the problem didn't turn around. The business didn't make it. Your health didn't get better. Martha was so upset. She rushed out to meet him, said, "Jesus, if you would have been here sooner, my brother wouldn't have died." She was saying, "How could you do this to us? We're your friends. When we needed you the most, you let us down." They thought that Jesus didn't care, that he was too busy, preoccupied with others. But the scripture says Jesus wept. He could have gone straight to the tomb and raised Lazarus, but his tears let them know that he cared. He wept because he loved Lazarus. He wept because he felt the sorrow, the heaviness that they were all feeling. And when God shows up late, thoughts will tell you, God doesn't care about you. How could he let this happen? Look at all the pain, this heartache. He could have stopped it. Don't believe those lies. The scripture says God collects all of your tears in a bottle. He feels what you feel, the loneliness, the heartache. He weeps when you weep. His heart breaks when your heart breaks. You're his child. If you're a parent, you know when your child is hurting, you hurt with them. God is your heavenly father. He told them to roll away the stone. Lazarus had been dead for 4 days. Martha said, "Lord, it's going to stink." Sometimes you have to get to the stinky stuff before God will heal you. You have to be real and deal with what God is bringing to light. Jesus spoke to Lazarus. He didn't pray. Some things you need to pray about, but some things you need to speak to. He said, "Lazarus, come forth." All of a sudden, Lazarus came back to life. Mary and Martha were praying for a healing, but Jesus had something better in mind, a resurrection. And sometimes the reason God delays is because he's going to do something better than you think, something bigger, more rewarding. From that day forward, no one ever saw Lazarus the same way. No one saw Mary and Martha the same way. They had a new respect, a greater influence, greater honor. Like them, you may be wondering why God is so late. Why hasn't my health turned around? When is my business going to get better? When is this trouble going to resolve? You're believing for a healing. God is delaying because he has a resurrection coming. He has something much better than what you have in mind. Trust him when you don't see anything happening. Believe when heaven is silent. He's working behind the scenes. Every blessing that has your name on it, if you will be patient, it's not only going to find you, it's going to be much better than you think. The delay is a sign that God is up to something big. It's a sign that he's about to show out in your life.
1: Thanks so much for watching today. If you want to see the full message, click the link in the description or go to joelosteen.com. We are praying for you and your family. It's going to be an awesome year. You wouldn't be alive unless God had something amazing up in front of you.
2: 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We know God's got something amazing in store for you and your

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2: 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Ojudeoba Story, and so much more. And that's not all. Coming soon to your screen is Above and Below, The End of Oak Street.
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0: 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Ojudeoba Story, and so much more. And that's not all. Coming soon to your screen is Above and Below, The End of Oak Street.
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2: 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Spaces shouting. Somebody's sheep has sung. We gist first. 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
3: 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Somebody's ship has sunk. 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We drag first. 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
1: Before you say PM, Twitter has decided. Memes are flying. Space is shouting. Somebody's sheep has sung. 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We drag first. We evict before the real eviction. 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
1: Before you say PIM, Twitter has decided. 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
1: 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Memes are flying. 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We gist first. We drag first. 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
2: 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And that's not all. 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

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It's 2:10 p.m. Happy Women Crush Wednesday, Lagos. Welcome to the Vibes and Drive, your favorite afternoon destination for the hottest music. We've got all the trending stories and, of course, the great vibes to get you through your afternoon. It's your girl, Ravisha Ravina, and I'm hanging out with you till 5 p.m. DJ Charlie's here with me. She's going to be locked in with nothing but back-to-back hits. It looks like the rainy weather is turning it down a bit. It's been really hot in Lagos, and I kind of miss the rainy season already. As soon as Women Crush Wednesday, we are going to be showing love to one of hip-hop's hottest stars right now, Glorilla. And you might be asking, why Glorilla? Well, it's Leo season, and she's Leo. And she's also one of the hottest rappers right now. From Tomorrow to Year Glow to TGIF, she's got something. At 3 p.m., we're going to be diving into her journey, her biggest wins, everything that she's doing right now, and why the world cannot seem to get enough of her. Don't forget the trending stories that we're going to be giving out tickets, so stay tuned for that one. Sportainment is at 4:30. I'm going to be updating you on news from around the world at 4 o'clock sharp. And don't forget, you still get a chance to win Film House ticket on the show. So turn it off and tell someone that we're live. This Wednesday is about to be a great one. And don't worry, the Vibes never takes a day off on the Vibes and Drive. Don't go anywhere. I'll be right back.

on Johnny Track. It's 3:31 p.m. You're still hanging out with the Rav Shore Arena. I've got DJ Chella here with me. I went straight into music update. Now, Asake's Why Love has just returned to the top 10 on Apple Music Nigeria. And this is more than a year after its release. I can't say I'm surprised. And 4 years ago today, Fireboy DML released his Playboy.

That has over 3 billion streams worldwide. Victoria Slick has picked at number 4 on the Billboard US Afrobeat Songs chart. And Tyler's a Pop album debuted at number 43 on this week's Billboard 200 with 17K sold. Doja Cat's Planet Her has re-entered this week's Billboard 200 for the 232nd time on the chart. And Davido was on IG Live yesterday thanking his fans, streaming the album already. If you haven't streamed the album, by the way, I don't know what you're waiting for. You should definitely go check that out. But he made a statement literally while thanking his UK fans, saying it would have been number one if Ariana Grande did not drop her album Petal. Because, of course, he was number 2. Vital Koya Fiskoy has just announced that he has officially changed his birthday from November 18th, the date he previously shared with his twin brother, to November 30th. I cannot say I didn't see this one coming though, but hey, we're going straight back into some great music.

0: Welcome back to the show. If you're just tuning in, you're on the Vibes and Drive with the Ravish Ravina. I've got DJ Chella here with me. It's 2:50 p.m. and yes, we're going straight to entertainment update. Now, Kylie Jenner has just revealed that despite spending 3 to 4 days a week in the office for meetings and, you know, photo shoots and, you know, whatever is in her schedule, the problem is she still does most of her work from her phone. Now, she was speaking with Kid Cudi, if you know him, is a rapper and an actor, and she admitted that she doesn't even own a computer. She works for her from her phone every time.
1: 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DJ Chella.
0: And of course, Kid Cudi replied that he could relate, explaining that he also operated almost entirely on his phone, and that if he's writing movie script or writing raps, is most likely using his phone all the time. And obviously, Kylie was like, oh my God, that makes me feel like I'm not serious enough, you know, or I'm doing something wrong by just working on my phone. And to be honest, I do feel the same way, because I write most of my scripts on my phone, and it's like, yeah, it's a whole business right there going on. I guess it's just proof that these days a smartphone can like be a complete mobile office. It is no shame in that. Spider-Man Brand New Day has now had the biggest Monday domestic box office of all time, scoring $47 million. Congratulations to them. We're going straight back into some great music. Don't go anywhere.

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Fatali right there with Allergy live session. Before then, it was more today by Barry J. Time check is 3:06 p.m. You're still with the Ravish Marvina on the Vine.

All right, it's Woman Crush Wednesday. Today we're celebrating our very own Glorilla. Yep, Memphis-born Hallelujah Glorilla Woods. Yeah, that's her real name, Hallelujah. Her journey wasn't really, you know, quite the overnight typical success story. The first time I think I saw Glorilla, it was on a Tubi show. I know, I didn't even know she acted, but I was like, oh my God, who is this? Believe it or not, Glorilla didn't choose rap. Rap was not our original plan. Growing up, she quite literally sang in church choir. She did become a singer at some point and dreamt of becoming like Beyonce. But, you know, after losing her voice, she decided to try something different. And that something different turned out to be rap. She mentioned that she was homeschooled until fifth grade before attending Melrose High School. She started writing and recording music while she was just 16 years old. She also grew up in a huge family. She's 8 of 10 children. And if you don't know, she's also kind of related to Cardi B and Lil Uzi Vert. So you could say, you know, the music runs in the family. Now, before the fame, Glorilla was putting in years of work that many people didn't really see. She independently released her mixtape, Most Likely Up Next, in 2019. She released another EP in 2020, and this project didn't become massive hits until, you know, she blew up. But you could tell that they kind of helped her, you know, sound better, and they kind of helped her style while she was growing up. So around 2022, Glorilla changed everything in the game. She teamed up with producer Hit Kid on a song called FNF, Let's Go. And almost overnight, the internet couldn't get enough. Everybody loved her voice. She was a viral sensation. And of course, everybody was on the FNF challenge. It was across TikTok. It went on Billboard Hot 100, Top 50, in fact. She even earned a Grammy nomination for Best Rap Performance on that song. And yeah, that buzz was undeniably the best. Because that was exactly when rapper Yo Gotti found her and he was like, yeah, I gotta sign you. And signed her to his label, Collective Music Group, in July 2022. And from there on, there was no looking back. Glorilla was born, a star was born, and she's here killing it. We're giving her all our flowers today because, you know, she deserves it. Tomorrow to hear Glorilla and

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Addicted by Alfredito. Before that, it was Truth by Femi. You're currently listening to La La La by Myra. It's still Woman Crush Wednesday, and Glorilla is still our girl. Now, once Glorilla signed with Yo Gotti, the momentum with her only got really bigger. She featured on the label compilation Gangsta Art, collaborated with Duke Deuce and Just Say That. She delivered another career-defining record, which was Tomorrow. I just played it. Cardi B jumped on the remix, made it even bigger. The collaboration literally became Glorilla's first Billboard Hot 100 top 10 hit. It earned her a double platinum certification and literally proved that her success was not just about a viral record. She was here to stay. She followed that up with Blessed and later released her debut EP, Anyways, Life's Great. That debuted at number 11 on Billboard 200. That's an incredible achievement, by the way. And yeah, she literally broke into mainstream like that. She won Best New Hip Hop Artist at the 2022 BET Hip Hop Awards, and she also performed live. In 2023, she picked up another honor by winning Best New Hip Hop Artist at the iHeart Radio Music Awards. She then collaborated with Moneybagg Yo on What You On and appeared alongside Gangsta Bull on Latto's FTCU. She was also selected as part of prestigious 2023 XXL freshman class. And that list has introduced a lot of hip-hop's biggest stars over the years. So yeah, that was awesome. But you know, 2023 wasn't without strategy for Glorilla. Following one of her concerts at mainstream Amory in Rochester, New York, panic broke out and people believed they heard gunshots while leaving the venue. And that resulted into a stampede that claimed three lives, I think. Authorities later confirmed that there had been no shooting, and it became one of the most heartbreaking moments associated with her career. But you know, despite that difficult period, Glorilla kept pushing forward, and by 2024, she had entered a completely different league. We're going straight back into some great music. Coming up next, Moneybagg Yo and Glorilla on What You Want.

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2: 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Ojudeoba Story, and so much more. And that's not all. Coming soon to your screen is Above and Below, The End of Oak Street.
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Move

welcome back to the show. Mon ami, was that what I just played you by Winner Man? You're currently listening to La La by All of the Boys. It's 3:47 p.m. You're with the Ravish and Ravina on the Vision Drive. And yes, a Summer Crush Wednesday and Glorilla.

2024, Gorilla reminded everybody that, yeah, she was still here and she's not slowing down anytime soon. She released Jack Glow and then followed it by Wannabe featuring Meg Thee Stallion, and both songs landed her inside Billboard Hot 100 Top 40. Anita dropped their commercial mixtape, Everything, Everything, which reached number 18 on Billboard 200. Later that same year, she released her long-awaited debut studio album, Glorious. And that debuted at number 5 on Billboard 200, making it one of the biggest rap releases of that year. It also recorded the highest first-week sales for any female rapper's album released in 2024. The project had like 5 successful singles, TGIF, Hold On, What You Know About Me. He also appeared on Steaky, and that was, I think, a standout collaboration with Tyler, the Creator, from his album Chromacopia. In 2025, she took all of that success on the road with her Glorious tour. She also performed across multiple cities between March and July. And if you don't know Gorilla, Alternate Music, she has given back to her community. In 2022, she donated about $25,000 to the Martin Luther King College Prep in Memphis. In 2024, she also donated another $25,000 to her alma mater, Melrose High School. I think she was helping fund for a brand new media center that now bears her name. She has also stepped into politics, publicly endorsing Kamala Harris during the 2024 U.S. presidential campaign. She even performed at one of the rallies in Milwaukee. In 2025, she came full circle, partnering with Checkers and Rally to launch her own meal deal. And she mentioned that it was a special moment for her. Before becoming famous, she actually worked at Checkers drive-thru. And of course, fame comes with a lot of challenges. In 2024, she was arrested in Georgia on a DUI charge. But yeah, she passed a sobriety test, so she was released. Later that year, Plies filed a copyright lawsuit involving Wannabe, claiming there was issues with the song that she sampled. The lawsuit also named Megan Thee Stallion and Soulja Boy. But in March 2025, Plies voluntarily dropped the case. Now, Gorilla has experienced a lot of difficult moments in her life. I remember in 2025, Max intruders broke into her home, and the suspect were never found. But, you know, she was later freed. She's been through a lot, literally. And she's done a lot for the rap music, literally. From singing in church choir to becoming one of the biggest, you know, female rappers in the world. That's a journey worth celebrating. And that's exactly why we're giving this Leo queen her flowers during the Leo season. I'm going straight back into some great music, Leak or Something by Gorilla. Coming up next, Altai, J-Os, and Sky.

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7: All right, welcome back to the show. Time check is for 2 p.m. And you're still hanging out with Ravish and Ravina on the Vibes and Drive. We're going straight to news updates and see what's going on around the world. Campaign Council says that delegates seeks President Tinubu's intervention to guarantee peaceful and free and fair Osun governorship election process. Kwankwaso backs Catholic bishops saying Nigeria's hardship and insecurity demand urgent people-centered action from the country's leaders. Nigeria records 96% HIV viral suppression among treated patients as U.S. CDC urges the efforts to close Romanian care groups. Federal High Court relocates Lagos Division to new Ikoyi facility, offering lawyers 1 month free parking to ease transition challenges. Federal government also says FMBN records remain secure after Abuja fire, promising accountability for anyone found negligent during investigation. President Tinubu has approved salary increases of up to 80% for 250,000 armed forces personnel, effective from September 1st, 2026. On the foreign scene, Trump says trade of Hormuz deal could come within days as Iran and Oman advance talks to restore global oil shipping. UK government considers public inquiry into Jeffrey Epstein's activities as police investigate abuse, trafficking and alleged official misconduct. Trump administration plans to ban new Chinese data center components, citing national security risk and protection of US AI infrastructure. Taiwan is investigating 17 Chinese firms accused of illegally recruiting semiconductor and other high-tech professionals. Ukraine says North Korea is deploying a missile unit to Western Russia, signaling deeper military cooperation in Moscow's war against Kyiv.

0: right, give me that then right there, Davido, and number 11. Welcome to the Spider-Man Brand New Day special. In case you don't know, Spider-Man Brand New Day is taking the world by storm. In just 6 days, the film already crossed an incredible $1.5 billion at the global box office. And this is making it the second fastest movie ever to reach the billion-dollar mark. It has also shattered another record by earning $47 million on a Monday, setting an all-new time record for Monday box office earnings. Directed by Destin Daniel Cretton, this latest chapter sees Tom Holland and Peter Parker return to his roots with a gripping street-level story set in New York. Very action-packed, if you ask me. And a lot of plot twists that will keep you on the edge of your seat from beginning to the end. Now, over the past few days, we've been having so much fun counting down to the release. We talked about everything from what you would do with Spider-Man powers to your favorite Spider-Man to the toughest villains. And even, you know, if you'd ask him to do what you would do if you met him in real life. And, of course, a lot of answers were sent to us. It was very hilarious reading them out loud. But now it is time for today's question. What two colors are the most commonly used on Spider-Man's classic suits? If you had the chance to redesign his costume, what new feature or gadget are you going to be adding and why? Send your answers via WhatsApp to 091-60000-945 for a chance to win a movie ticket. Again, what two colors are the most commonly used on Spider-Man's classic suits? And if you had the chance to redesign his costume, what features or gadget will you add and why? 091-60000-945 is where to send your answers to via WhatsApp. Add your name and your location. I get two vibes
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6: Spider-Man. Brand New Day Special.

All right, welcome back. Wow, right there by Olola Demi Ashake. It says Spider-Man Brand New Day, and yes, messages are coming in. I've got Amaka here from Lekki. He says, hi, Ravina. The colors are definitely red and blue. I will make the suit solar powered so it recharges during the day and never runs out of energy while saving the city. That's actually quite smart. As long as it doesn't wear that suit during the rainy season, it'll be fine. I've got Femi from Yaba. He says, hi, Ravina. Spider-Man suit is red and blue. I am going to add a voice changer so criminals can never recognize Peter Parker's real voice. That is kind of nice, too. Sarah from Ikeja says, hi, Vibes. The answer is red and blue, and my version of the suit would have a medical kit hidden inside so Spider-Man can help injured people immediately after rescuing them. I mean, we know how traffic is in Lagos. The ambulance might not reach there in another 10 to 15 minutes. So yeah, that's a good one. David from Ajah says, hi, Ravina. Red and blue for me. I will be installing GPS that automatically locates anyone shouting for help anywhere in Lagos. No one would ever be stranded again. Kemi from Vestak says, hi, Ravina. Spider-Man wears red and blue. My suit would come with an invisible mode because sometimes the best way to stop a villain is to sneak off on them. Yeah, I like that. That's tricky. Why am I praying for you every day? In all too much joy, baby. Junaidu from Gwagala also says, hi, Vibes FM. The classic colors are red and blue. And I'll give Spider-Man a magnetic boot so he can stick to anything, even moving BRT buses if he has to. I feel like he can already do that with his, you know, sticky spider webs. It can stick to anything. I don't think a boot would change anything.

Jen from Ikorodu says, hi Ravina, it's red and blue and out of grid the web shooters so they can put out fires. Imagine Spider-Man helping the fire service too. Now that is smart. But how would you do that? 091-60-945 is the number to WhatsApp. Add your name and your location and let me know. Or you would upgrade on a Spider-Man suit. And why?

My coach are right there by Brazy. Before then was Holy Romance by Kiss Daniel. 4:13 o'clock. And yes, you're throwing it out the Ravish and Ravina on the Vibes and Drive. We're taking messages from Spider-Man Brand New Day. I've got Zainab from Wuxing here who says, hi Ravina, red and blue for me. I'll give Spider-Man a waterproof weapon so heavy rain in Lagos will not stop him from saving the day. Joshua from Shango Tattoo says, Spider-Man suit is red and blue. I'll add wings under the arms so if the web runs out, it can still glide across the city. Nika from Maryland says, I would include emergency snacks in the suits because you can't fight crime on an empty stomach. You can always tell the foodies. I've got Abdul from Ikoyi who says, hi Ravi, red and blue and my Spider-Man suit would have noise cancelling mode. So villains can keep talking while I focus on catching them. Precious from Ali Mosho says, hi Vibes FM, the colors are red and blue and add a hologram projector that creates a 5 Spider-Man at once to confuse every villain. Well, that's kind of smart. He in love with glow, never got the cooker, but got my name tatted, killer work. Michael from Chevron says, hi Ravina, Spider-Man's classic suit is red and blue. And I'll install a translator to help him understand animals. Imagine getting crime tips from pigeons. I like that. Now that's creative. Say he faithful, I still got it. Eva Ma from Attorney Village says, hi Ravina, the answer is red and blue and I'd make this suit self-repairing. So every time it gets drawn in battle, it fixes itself instantly. You can tell you care about the lyrics, huh? Smack your mama. Wet, that's me. So what talk how I want? Save who? Who I look like? Superwoman. He don't wanna be saved, don't save him. That is not my don't claim him. About 20 missed calls, he faded. White boy wasted, chin Taylor. Anyways, I've loved reading out your responses. And yes, we're gonna be picking one winner. Love me like Justin Bieber. A-D-D-E-S-T, same thing. Spider-Man Brand New Day is now showing in cinemas nationwide, distributed by Film One Entertainment. So yeah, gather your friends and family and plan that cinema out and experience one of the biggest movies of this year on the big screen. Trust me, you're not going to hate it. You're going to love every swing, every surprise, and it's going to be an unforgettable moment. Take it from me. Be crazy. I don't blame them. I'm a dog. We're going straight back in Shanghai Isaac. Wannabe Gorilla.

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All right, 4:30 p.m. You're currently listening to Arise by Boy Spice. Before then, it was Amelie and Urdu Mirdu Black with Angels. We're going straight to sportainment. Let's see what's going on in the sports world. Mohamed Salah has now become the highest paid player in the Turkish Super League. It will earn 14.6 million pounds. That's a lot. Annually at the Trabzonspor. He also received 20% of his jersey sales, which is awesome. But yeah, Osimhen about to start, you know, fighting at the Turkish League right now. It's about to be fun. Arsenal have agreed to a 75 million euros fee for Newcastle captain Bruno Guimaraes. Arsenal have also agreed a 75 million pounds for Newcastle captain Bruno Guimaraes. Chelsea are close to agreeing a deal for Raya Vallecano, the left back Pep Chavarria. Coventry have also announced the signing of Carl Rushford from Brighton. Africa people are going straight back into some great music. Canada Breeze is coming up next.

0: all day. The Vibes.
1: 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And that's not all. Coming soon to your screen is Above and Below, The End of Oak Street.
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Everybody said he has a lot. 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

0: 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The Vibes.
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0: This is comedy. 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
2: 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Are you waiting, man?
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2: Are you waiting, man? 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
3: All right, bonjour à vous tous. Now, there is an African proverb that says, when the rhythm changes, so does the dance. Maybe that's exactly the reminder someone needs today, because life changes, you know. Seasons do change, people change, but one thing that remains beautifully constant is music continues to meet us exactly where we are. It celebrates our victories, comforts, our heartbreaks, and gives us the courage to keep moving when the road gets tough. And you know what I'm talking about. So whether today feels like a celebration or simply another step towards your dreams, let's make it a little bit more memorable. I'm your girl, Lavelle. Welcome to Afro.

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3: Ah oui, j'aime le morceau qui vient de jouer, vraiment. Aïe, aïe, aïe. Anyway, welcome back. We are starting today easy by taking a look at the Nigerian music gaining the most buzz on YouTube charts, the top five, right? And we're going to start at number five with Zilevanten. I don't know if I'm pronouncing that correctly, but if I'm not, I'm sorry, boo. This one is called Tease Me. You have Mavo featuring Sound God. This one is called BB Lifestyle. And number three, we have Mavo with Ice Cream. And number four, Victoria with Sleek. And at number one, we have Ashake with MCBH. Now, it looks to me like Mavo is topping the YouTube chart this week with two songs at number four and number three. And if you're just tuning in, you're listening to AfroPulse with me, your girl LaBelle, the best music show on radio. I'll be right back after the music break.

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3: All right, here you are. Here I am. Here we is together. That, you know what I'm doing. And if you're an anime fan, this one is for you because we're doing a series on the best anime movies of all time now. On today's list, this one's called Princess Mononoke. It was released in 1997. And this one is more, an epic story and a breathtaking visuals, but it's a prince who becomes involved in a struggle between the forest princess and the encroachment of mechanization. Now, it has a 93% score on Rotten Tomatoes, which means, you know, it's good. But what is your favorite movie, anime movie of all time? Just slide into my DMs. Don't worry. I don't buy 091-60,945. That's 091-60,945. What you doing?

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2: All right, welcome back. Now let's take a look at today in Nigerian music history. Now y'all know I do this a lot. Nigerian music history, August 5th. Today marks the birthday of Nigerian reggae star Wadada, who was born this day in 1975. He hails from Edo State, who rose to prominence with his inspirational reggae sound and later won the 2010 CORE Awards as Africa's best reggae artist. Now his hit song Holy Holy remains one of his signature records. Now happy birthday to you, King Wadada. And if you don't know who he is, Google is free, people. And if today also happens to be a